0: I bring you the chosen one, Big Jeffrey.
1: Church, church.
2: Now, players, I got some fresh game to bring to the table today. Now, this player right here, he's different. 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He don't got a perm. What? Why should we let you in the Pimp Legion of Doom?
3: 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I'm a P-I-M-P. Plus, I got the magic stick.

0: Maisie, Planet, Pegasus, Danny, Zelenbo, Candy, Man on the macho like Randy, the chopper go out for granted, then nigga pull up your bounty, hope you killers understand me.
1: Just one night all we got, just one night all we got, just one night all we got, just one night all we got.
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2: The last time we talked, Mr. Smith, you reduced me to tears. I promise you it won't happen again.